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4: I knew a man. His name was Ross. He ripped his pants running from the cops. He ran so fast he escaped their clutches, but he sprained his leg and wound up on crutches. One day he was insulted by a man named Fred, so he took his crutch and hit him in the back of the head. An ambulance came to rescue Fred, but when they got to the hospital, they pronounced Fred

boss heard the story on the radio. So the truth, the cops will never know. 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Then he heard that Dan was finally dead. I made up this story and it ain't so nice, but I'm sure it's really happened once or twice.

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1: Motorcyclists have rights, too. Here is a point of law from the Illinois State Bar Association. Motorcyclists have the same right-of-way privileges as the driver of any other vehicle. Motorcycles are entitled to use the full width of a traffic lane. And when following a motorcycle, other vehicles should allow at least the same distance as when following any other vehicle. And be prepared to stop quickly if the cyclist has
2: 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Portions of WMXM's programming may be deemed offensive by some members of the listening audience, but WMXM considers our programming to be of important artistic value, so we make sure to air our most challenging programming only after 10 p.m.
3: Just popping in to let you know that today is a best of catalog show. I am occupied, so this is a previously recorded and released show that you will be listening to tonight. Good night or good morning, wherever you are in the world. It is the catalog show airing this Friday from 11 p.m. until 1 a.m. I hope you all are excited for the weekend, as am I. It's another Friday the 13th. Last time it was Friday the 13th, it was rolling into the Valentine's Day weekend, and we did love songs. But tonight, we are hitting it up with the gritty. I missed playing Bungle, so we are playing some Bungle tonight. We're also mixing in a little bit of comics. I wanted to get some other harder tunes out there with, like, Goldie and Jubae and maybe even some Calyx and TB, but there just wasn't enough time to add them all to the show, so we're just gonna do a mini show case of the two. It's getting me jazzed. I even want to play a little bit more of NKZ because I feel like there are a few other folks out there that I haven't touched on too deeply lately. And there's a whole bunch of new stuff too that I really want to crack into in the next few weeks. Our first song tonight though is Nocturnal, because why not? We are night owls here tuning in for this 2-hour set. This one by Bungle is off of the Plasticity EP. We also have Target Unknown from Under Influence EP Part 2. And we listen to Solvent, one of my very favorites by Comics. This is off of Faceless/Solvent. If you are big on your pop culture, you might just pick up on the sample of a action movie, scary movie, suspense movie. I'm not sure what category it falls into, but it's an older one. You might recognize the enemy sound in this one.

0: 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Portions of WMXM's programming may be deemed offensive by some members of the listening audience, but WMXM considers our programming to be of important artistic value, so we make sure to air our most challenging programming only after 10 p.m.
1: Yo, yo, yo, you're tuned into The Catalog Show. We just heard Solvent by Comics from Faceless / Solvent before it was Target Unknown by Bungle off of Under Influence EP Part 2. Our first song tonight was Bungle with Nocturnal from Plasticity EP. Coming up next, we have Disciple by Bungle from Align EP. We also listen to Untold by Bungle from Barricade EP, and we have Double Double, another fave of mine by Comics, and it's a single.

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1: We just heard Double Double by Comix. It's a single. Before it was Untold by Bungle from Barricade EP. And the song after our last break was Disciple by Bungle off of Align EP. Next up, speaking of Align EP, we have the title track of that release by Bungle still. We follow it with Concord. This one I actually heard recently while listening to Bass Drive. This is off of Black Waves EP 3, and following shortly behind that we have a song called Heading South by Bungle off of Black Waves EP 2.

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1: We just heard Heading South by Bungle off of Black Waves EP2. Before it was Concord by Bungle off of Black Waves EP3. And wouldn't you know, our seventh song of the show was A Line by Bungle off of the EP with the same name. Now we have a switch up here with Comics, a song called Daggers Dub off of Dispatch Dublate 12. We recently listened to another of the Dispatch Dublate 12 tracks by Comics. We follow it with Swears by Bungle off of Arise EP, and then we listen to Monologue. This is Bungle off of Barricade

0: 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Portions of WMXM's programming may be deemed offensive by some members of the listening audience, but WMXM considers our programming to be of important artistic value, so we make sure to air our most challenging programming only after 10 p.m.
1: Wham, bam, and thank you, ma'am. We are cruising right along. I know I said it was going to be little of me, a lot of the music tonight. We just heard Monologue by Bungle off of Barricade EP. Before it was Squares by Bungle off of Arise EP. And our 10th song was Daggers Duh by Comics off of Dispatch Dub Plate 12. Next up, we listen to The Time. This is Comics, and it's off of Generation EP 3. I'm actually not sure if this is by the time they broke up. Comics used to be a duo. I believe they have officially separated some time ago. I don't think they've come back together. But yes, it was a sad day to hear that they broke up. We have After the Time, a song called Layers by Bungle off of Black Waves EP 1. So now we've listened to a little bit of EP 1, EP 2, and EP 3 of the Black Waves series. We also have Justified by Comics off of Envious / Justified.

0: 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Portions of WMXM's programming may be deemed offensive by some members of the listening audience, but WMXM considers our programming to be of important artistic value, so we make sure to air our most challenging programming only after 10 p.m.
1: We just heard Justified by Comics off of Envious / Justified. Before it was Layers by Bungle off of Black Waves EP 1. We also heard The Time by Comics from Generation EP 3. We don't like orphans here. Everybody needs to be part of the family, so we're going to break this up a little bit weird. We have Ordinary by Bungle off of Align EP and Enclosure, also by Bungle, but this one's from All for Nothing EP. And we will get the next two a listen before we wrap up the show with another two songs.

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1: Thank you for listening in. As far as you have, we have two more songs we get to listen to. Let me tell you, though, what we just heard. It was Enclosure by Bungle from All for Nothing EP. We also heard Ordinary by Bungle off of Align EP. For our last two, we have Electric by Comics off of Electric / Talk to Frank. This is really some of my first intro into comics when I began listening back in 06, 07, something like that. And we have Insomnia to conclude our show. This is by Bungle off of Plasticity EP.

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1: All right, dear listeners, that wraps the catalog show for this evening. Insomnia was our last song by Bungle off of Plasticity EP, and we heard Electric by Comics off of the two-track single Electric / Talk to Frank. I hope whatever you have planned for this weekend, you're staying safe, and I hope you're staying cool. There's been a crazy heat wave over my part of the world. Maybe it's hit you too, but whatever you gotta do, just remember the sun is out. Wear your sunscreen if you're gonna be out enjoying the sunshine. And with that, take care and stay safe.
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1: Well, here we are again, and this is looking like a pretty lopsided matchup, Jim.
2: That's right, Ron. I mean, in one corner, we've got a 175-pound guy, and in the other, a 6,000-ton heavyweight train?
1: Jim, this guy has no idea what he's getting himself into.
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Location should be beautiful, but not weird. Clothing should be contemporary, but not punk. 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

last who feels the pain from a wound. 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

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Am I complex to you? 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

She's walking down the street. 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

And as Jimmy and the boys hit the road, or they're finding the road, I guess. This is your good buddy, Tad Bonkers, here for another Saturday of fun and frivolity. And we're going to start off with some vinyl. And it's going to be Billy Idol. I just, on a lark, I looked through the catacombs and I found it. And I found 1983's self-titled Billy Idol. And we're going to start with, we're going to do side one while I get set up here. I still got to figure out what live show I want to play in the middle hour. And, I had this one on. I had this on a cassette when it came out. Yeah, I was big into cassettes at that point. And side one features Come On, Come On, White Wedding Part 1, Hot in the City, Dead on Arrival, and Nobody's Business. And his band at this point was Steve Stevens on guitar, Phil Fate on bass, and Steve Missel on drums. Produced by Keith Forsey. Alrighty. With no further ado, like Billy said, come on, come on.

And there was side A of the self-titled Billy Idol by Billy Idol. And once again, we had there, grab the album cover. Come on, come on. White Wedding Part 1. Is there a White Wedding Part 2? It's escaping me now. Hot in the City, Dead on Arrival, and Nobody's Business. And I got to tell you, for a 40-year-old record, 40-plus-year-old record, it's in pretty damn good condition. Somebody was not playing it enough. All right, this is Tad Bunkers. You're listening to my show. It's Saturday morning, late Saturday morning, mid-Saturday morning, I don't know. And I'm here till noon. And hopefully you are too. If you got something you want to share with the audience, you're like, Tad, I think people would enjoy hearing this. You can contact me a few ways. You got the good old Instagram, the gram, the Insta. Search for @_Tad_Bonkers. Or the old Facebook, Book of Face. Just search @Tad Bonkers. No underscores or nothing. Or the good old DJ line, 847-735-9501. That's what it sounds like when you call in here. I hear that. And, yeah. Now, programming notes, because I've figured some things out. Today's live set in the middle hour will be Chicago's own Slammin' Watootsie. Live at the Cubby Bear, December 30th, 1988. It was a cold day, but a hot band. That's all I know. And that show took, man, that's over an hour. That's like 76 minutes. Because the Slammin' Watootsie did not skimp on entertaining you. And if you're not familiar with them, they are a very, very hard rocking blues type band. Rock and blues type band. I would say they were the pinnacle of the evolution of rock and blues. So there you go. And they got just a wailing sax in that band. All right. And then we'll have some stuff from the Fump later on as well. And yeah. That's, you know, stuff. All righty then. Let's see here. Oh, a day late, but I wasn't on the air yesterday. Happy Juneteenth to those who observe. And I'll sneak in a set of freedom songs in here at some point as well. And let's see. You know what I should do? Because I'm running my lips. No, I'm going to start the set and then I'm going to do it. I'll bump in some PSAs during this next set. Because I'm not quite ready for the PSAs. Because I was doing other stuff. I was enjoying a lovely muffin from Tala. And a Engine 37 coffee drink. Engine 37 used to be the coffee company. The fire company that was located in the building that Tala's in now. They merged with Highland Park and moved or disintegrated. I don't know. I don't know if Engine 37 exists anymore, but those firemen are now part of the Highland Park / Highwood fire team of some sort. All right. Let's see here. I want to hear. Oh, this is going to be just a little mix of things here. Let's start off with Yo Chico Chinkura. Japanese jazz singer back in the 40s through, 70s. And she's doing a cover of He's Funny That Way. That can be said about me. Maybe I feel it's personal and I want to hear it. So here we go. 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
that's a question.

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5: Very true, y'all. All right, then. Let's see here. We had... We had... We had Kelly J with Get That, the remix. And then there was Phantom Sita from Japan. I am not exactly sure of the song title. It translates to friend, but I don't think that's the title. I think that's just one of those Google Translate close but not close enough things. But let's go with that for now. And then we had Circle the Earth with Slight Curiosity. And we began it all with Yoshiko Shinkura. He's funny that way. All righty then. And we got our public service announcements out of the way. And I'm sort of just not firing on all cylinders, so I'm not remembering anything. Oh, wait. Tomorrow, 3 to 5, Green Mill Cocktail Lounge. The Uptown Poetry Slam will be in session. Come on down if you're looking for something to do, want to get some word in your life. If you want to get some laughs in your life, around 2 or 3, got the Paper Mache also down at the Green Mill. Let me see if I can't find a time. I know I have enough time to get there if I go, but I got stuff to do. Let's type in Paper Mache Green Mill. Let's see here. Oh, also, if you are a fan... Hello? The microphone's cutting in and out. That's interesting. Huh. Or is that my headphones? I'm not sure. Either way, not good. Hello? Okay, all right. I hear it going blank. That's... fun. As I was saying, if you are a fan of late night fun, the Green Mill has gone back to being the place for you late night cats and kitties. They're open to 4 on Friday nights, 5 on Saturday nights. So go enjoy yourself. Get a Sazerac, get an old fashioned, get a beer. Get a Jack and Coke, whatever. So, definitely go enjoy yourself. I'm so excited that they're open late. The Paper Mache, as I was saying, starring Chad Bird, is every Saturday at 3 p.m. And here's the thing, folks. For some God unknown reason, it is free. It is like $15 worth of entertainment for free. Okay? That's ridiculous. That's absolute utter madness as far as I'm concerned. But it is what it is. So, Paper Mache with Chad Bird this afternoon. Go check it out. All right. Earlier, I was talking about Juneteenth. That was the day that, as I understand it, slaves in Texas finally got told that, hey, oh yeah, a few months ago, yeah, the war was over and you were free. And the rat bastards on the cotton farms held on to them so they can get one last harvest in. I was like, you mofos. But yeah, it's a federal holiday now. And this is just a personal opinion. White folks should not get to celebrate Juneteenth. That should be a holiday that strictly black folks get off. That is just me. It doesn't make any sense for everybody to have it off, at least that observes federal holidays. I didn't have it off. I was working, and I was glad to, because even though I got some black slave blood in me, not enough for me to want to go, hey, I deserve this day off too. So, you know, happy Juneteenth, man. We're how many years down the road, and it sometimes seems like some folks have forgotten that the South lost the Civil War. But that's a story for another time. And I think if you watch the news, it gets covered there as well. So I'm going to play some songs about freedom here. And, yeah, reflect, man. Reflect.

There were the Golden Gospel Singers singing Oh Freedom. And before that, we had, hello, okay, I think it's my headphones or the jack the headphones are plugged into because I seem to keep dropping out in my cans, man. Let's see here, something to do with the headphones. I wonder if I pinched a wire. Better than pinching a loaf. Just going to put that out there. If you know, you know. John Batiste did Freedom from his album We Are. And we begin that with Richie Havens live at Woodstock. Freedom. If you ever watched the video for that, he is soaked. He's drenched in sweat as he's doing that because they had some snafu in the scheduling, and they're like, Richie, get back out there. And he's like, what? I just did a full set. And, he gave every ounce of everything he had that day. Every ounce. One of the stellar live performances of all times. Just, you know, he did what he had to do, and then they're like, we need you. And he could have said no, but he came back and delivered some more. So there you go. And we'll have some more Freedom songs after our midday live set, which, as I said earlier, will be the Slammin' Watootsies. And seeing as it's the top of the hour, let me do this first. 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See here? Can you hear that? I'm banging on stuff in the studio. From Lake Forest College in Lake Forest, Illinois. 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I would like a first floor studio with a window to the outside. That's just me. Maybe something that opens. I don't know. Just seems like it would be nice. All right. Without further ado, from the depth of the Internet Archive, we have a show from December 30th, 1988 at the beloved Cubby Bear right across the street from Wrigley Field. The Slammin' Watootsies. Enjoy. Because if you don't enjoy, then I don't know what the hell you're doing. You've got something wrong with you. Just saying. Not saying, but I'm just saying. Tad Bacher Show.

great to be back here at the Cubby Bear. What's going on there, Ben? Clue us in, brother. All right. He quotes Muddy Waters and says, I'm ready.

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This next song is called Born in Chicago. It'll be on our new record, which will be out probably the last week in January. This one's for my friend Tracy Jones. It's her birthday this evening. Let's hear it.

0: song for my new album. It's gonna be out in February.
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This one here we pulled out just because we know some guys that used to be in the Chainsaw that are now in the Black Box go, "Hey, you guys are assholes. You played the Cubby and didn't play 5 Minutes to Live By."

I'd like to tell the next story. This is our second record. We just want to say we're 50-50 on the producer thing. This next song is not about Jay O'Rourke, okay? We don't need to say anything more than that. This is Frankie's newest angst. This song is called Kill the Producer.

0: I make with the fag jokes, or I'm gonna put you down for some sex, dude. What do you think?
1: I'm sorry.
0: I've seen you on your knee pads too many times.
1: Let me talk,
0: like
1: Frank.
0: That
1: can
0: sweet
1: I talk, Frank?
0: Heart. I mean,
1: can
0: Mary.
1: I look, Frank.
0: Yes.
1: I've tasted a dick, I'll admit it right here on stage, okay? I didn't mean fag, I just meant some dickhead from LA, you know what I mean? Way to have a note. It says, Lee, I forgot to tell you, plug the calendar, I'll give you head later. Okay, by the calendar, we're on it. This one is called The Ballad of Nigel Watusi.

0: special big thanks to Black Box for the slamming Watusis. Good night. Peace, love, baby.
1: And as they go off stage for a minute for the encore request to build, I'm here to tell you, you are listening to WMXM 88.9 FM, broadcasting live from Lake Forest College in Lake Forest, Illinois. 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This is the Tad Bonker Show, and we're listening to the Slammin' Watusis live at the Cubby Bear on December 30th, 1988. And we got about, see, 6 more songs, and then they will be done. They don't cheat you when they perform. Well, they didn't cheat you when they performed at any point, man. This is energy all the way. All right, let's get back to it.
0: But this is a classic.
2: All right.
0: Went up to number 3 in Miami. What can I tell you?
2: All right. A song from our first album. If you love us, buy our next album. And then go back and buy our first album, too. Because we need your support. We really do. We love you. And here's a song all about it.

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5: All right. The Slammin' Watootsies did not disappoint. 76 minutes of go. That was pretty awesome. Let's see what we had there. It's a long list of songs, man. We had Won't Sell Out, It's All Your Fault, Bitter Pill, Born in Chicago, Madness and Mania, 8-Ball, It Just Ain't Right, Every Town, Hush, 5 Minutes to Live By, She's a Looker, Endless Conversation, Kill the Producer, King of Cha-Cha, Living in Sin, Going Home, My Life's a Pain, You Want It, You Got It, It's All Right to Show You Care, Who Said, Some Sex, I'm Wasted, Walking on Knives, and Skate, Skate, Skate. That's pretty freaking awesome. Most of the songs are split between their first album, the self-titled Slammin' Watootsies, and their follow-up effort, Kings of Noise, but there are a few in there that I could not find reference to, so I don't know if they're covers or if they're songs for a third album that just never made it there because they only put out the two albums. Now, the band did at one point after 1990 had a spinoff called Blue Watootsies that was more blues-based. But that is about it. You know, I should have checked. Maybe those songs that didn't make it onto a Slammin' Watootsie album, maybe they made it onto a Blue Watootsie album. But, yeah. That is a Chicago band at its finest. Love that. Ah, so good. So, so good. All right, this is the Tad Bonker Show. And let's see what I'm going to do here. I'm going to do something from the Fump for right now. And then I'm going to figure out what I'm doing here. And we'll move on from there. Okay, so this is going to be... Oh, I can't play that. Doggone it. I just noticed it got Poo Poo Nasties in it. So I'm not going to play that one. Let's see. Let's play this one. Yeah. Okay, this is from Toby Danger. It's called Baby Yoda, and it came out 4 days ago. WMXM 88.9 FM.

0: you cooking tofu? 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
1: Tofu! 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
1: All right, there's our little trip down Fump Lane. 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And we had Jefferson De Leon doing Tofu. We had Robert London Spaff doing Stegosaurus. Side note, that I just find funny. The line says, "Your Stagamizer is classic." That is a reference to The Far Side, that one panel comic from back in the day. And in one of them, there was a bunch of cavemen gathered doing a slideshow on how they were naming the tail of the Stegosaurus the Stagamizer because one of their caveman buddies had been killed by it. And because scientists did not have a name for that part of the Stegosaurus, or at least nothing that was catchy, they dubbed it a Thagomizer. So because of the love that Larson, what the hell is his name? I can only remember his last name, Larson, Jim Larson, something like that. He had for science, the scientists in part loved him and named a part of a dinosaur after a joke he made. So I thought that was absolutely classic. And then we had Toby Danger singing about Baby Yoda. All right, let's see here. I can close that out. Let's see here. We got about 26 minutes. No, you know what? I just realized the clock on the wall is a little bit off. Something is always off here. If it's not one thing, it's another. Sorry, God. Okay, let's do some more songs about freedom in honor of Juneteenth yesterday. And then we'll move on to something else to wrap up the show. So we're going to start here with Bobby McFerrin. You remember Bobby McFerrin? This is from an album he did called Bang Zoom. And this is called Freedom is a Voice.

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Who cares what they know? Your first name is free.

0: freedom.
1: Oh, yeah. 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And he's including everybody in that. Hell of a tune. And then we had Suzy Quatro. Remember Suzy? And that looks relatively new to me. She's singing about freedom. And then we begin it all with Bobby McFerrin. Freedom is a voice. Hell yeah. Well, we're getting into the last set here. So I'm going to say my goodbyes. And I'm going to be pre-recorded next week. Because I will be in South Bend doing autocross stuff. So hopefully it's not raining or a million degrees like it was last year. It was way hot, man. Yeah, Suzy Quatro is 2026. That's brand new Suzy. Yeah. Her and Joan still going. The reference being that they were both in the, oh my God, how am I not remembering the name of the band now? Oh, I got to do a Google on this. Not enough room in my brain for all the facts. Holy crap. And now my fingers can't find the home keys. And I'm typing nonsense. Yeah. The Runaways. God bless it. Yeah. That was a hell of a band. You had... Oh, wait a minute. Suzy wasn't in that band. Oh, never mind. Oh, I was confusing her with Lita for some reason. That's why. Never mind. I'm such a dope. No matter how much coffee I have. Oh, lordy. But yeah, Suzy Quatro, brand new, and that's sounding pretty good. Suzy's all right with me. Okay, but back to what I was saying. Last set, I'm going to say my goodbyes now. I'll see you guys next week. I will be pre-recorded because I'm in South Bend. Don't forget the Poetry Slam at the Green Mill tomorrow afternoon, 3 to 5. You'll find me there. And, oh, God, anything else? Trying to think. That's about it. So, just to show where my brain's at. I found the perfect TV theme. Later, y'all. Ted Bonkers out.

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1: Ranger Station, Ranger speaking.
2: Yeah, hi. I'd like to report a bear sighting.
1: Location?
3: In the woods, just outside of town.
1: Oh, not surprising. You've got your home. Bears have theirs.
2: Yeah, but see, this wasn't just any bear. This bear was wearing jeans and a hat, as in a Smokey Bear.
1: Jeans and a hat. That's definitely Smokey. What exactly did he have to say?
3: Well, we were about to head home, you know, after having a bonfire.
1: Oh, I can guess where this is going.
3: Right, right. See, Smokey told me the fire wasn't actually out. He said if it's too hot to touch, it's too hot to leave.
1: That's true. Did you know that 9 out of 10 wildfires are caused by humans? That means 9 out of 10 wildfires can be prevented.
2: Wow, no kidding?
1: I'm a forest ranger. We never kid.
2: Sorry.
1: That was a joke.
2: Oh.
1: If you see someone in danger of starting a wildfire, step in and make a difference, because 9 out of 10 wildfires are caused by humans. 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
1: Nope, they're gone. 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

kiss and your makeup. 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

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I'm into it, if you're into it. 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

There's always Cola Plankton. Him and me can play the blues. And then I'll watch him buff that tiny ruby that he used. He'll straighten up his turban and eject the little ooze along a one-celled Hammond organism underneath my shoes. Then I'll call Pup Tentacle. I'll ask him how's his chin. I'll find out how the future is, because that's where he's been. His little feet got long and flexible, and suckers fell right in.

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1: Wow, yeah, since the storm, it's been crazy busy for us. 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Now, here's a fancy one right here. It's missing a leg, but that's all right. 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Washers and dryers from a laundromat. 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